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0: Dean here for the Art of Loving Tour in October this year. This is Adelaide's Nova 919, home to Jodie and Hazy. Lots of birthdays to celebrate. We had birthday payday this morning.
1: Georgia, were you born on the 5th of July?
2: Yes! Oh my God, yes!
0: The best. Jodie and Hazy back tomorrow morning from 6. And me, hello, my name is Maddie Rowe. We celebrate a very special 22nd birthday today with free Jetstar vouchers. Yep, they're turning 22 and I want to get you on a big holiday.

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4: Cruiser attending to a crash in Oaklands Park on Morford Road near the Swim Centre. It's causing delays in both directions. Otherwise in Crayford, barrier damage on the freeway following a previous truck crash at the interchange. Plenty of congestion around the city as well. Some in Pasadena, Winston Avenue southbound at Dawes Road. Delays in Blackwood, Shepherd's Hill Road eastbound heading onto Main Road. And over in Elizabeth, Winterslow Road eastbound just at Woodford Road is moving very slowly indeed. Watch out for roadworks in Perrefield Gardens, Kings Road near Lakeview Drive, both directions down to 40. 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Partly cloudy, headed for a top of 19. Right now it's 15 degrees on Adelaide's Nova 919.
5: Maddie Rowe, just quickly, have a listen to the amazing prize we're giving away. 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
10: Quite a few crashes out there at the moment. Jepps Cross, Port Wakefield Road near Cavan Road, Ingle Farm, Montague Road near Fairfax Road, Kilkenny on Regency Road and Prospect on Prospect Road. Urgent sewer works in Brooklyn Park on Sir Donald Bradman Drive near May Terrace. Speeds are at 80 due to barrier damage in Crapus on the freeway near the interchange. Ongoing works continuing this afternoon. Dry Creek, Cavan Road near Churchill Road, North 40 outbound. Both ways, Port Adelaide Grand Trunkway near New Haven Road and Sledam for a speed camera, Fitzroy Terrace, North Adelaide. 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Down to 11 tonight, showers tomorrow and 19, and right now it's 17 degrees on Adelaide's Nova 919.
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11: Good afternoon, I'm Michelle Stevenson. The Reserve Bank has raised interest rates in a pre-budget blow for borrowers. The cash rate now sitting at 4.35% after a jump of 25 basis points. Treasurer Jim Chalmers says the upcoming budget, though, will play a helpful role in the fight against inflation.
12: We all want to see inflation come down in our economy. We know what's driving it in the near term, the war in the Middle East.
11: The hike adds about $120 a month to the average $730,000 mortgage. Well, the federal government will start gradually winding back the electric vehicle tax discount from next year to rein in its growing cost. From 2029, the tax concession for all EV purchases will be capped at 25%. Energy Minister Chris Bowen says it's about fiscal responsibility.
13: This is very sensible. It's a save for the budget, but it keeps that support going and encourages Australians to keep making the choices they want to make for cheaper, cleaner cars.
11: Wesfarmers has announced it's lifting prices on some of its products at Bunnings and Kmart. The retail giant is blaming increased freight and fuel costs for its decision. Well, Carlton is said to be hit with a $75,000 fine by the AFL over the club's handling of Elijah Hollins last month. The fine will reportedly be paid to mental health service provider Headspace, who work with young people and their families. And the Met Gala rule about being 18 and older to attend.

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10: Got reports of a burst water main at the moment in Paraka on Main North Road near South Terrace. A crash in Underdale Holbrooks Road near the Early Learning Centre. Also Seacliff Park, that's on Brighton Road near the church, and Engle Farm Montague Road near Fairfax Road. Speeds are at 80 both ways in Crathers due to barrier damage on the freeway near the interchange. Also works continuing tomorrow. Hillier Anglevale Road near Andrews Road. Parafield Gardens Kings Road near Lakeview Drive, 40 both ways. 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Showers for your hump day tomorrow, heading for a top of 19. And right now it's 14 degrees on Adelaide's number 919.
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11: Michelle Stevenson. Well, more pain for mortgage holders, with the RBA delivering its third straight increase. The Reserve Bank raising the cash rate by 25 basis points to 4.35%. PM Anthony Albanese says the war in the Middle East is a key driver of rising inflation.
12: We understand that people are under financial pressure and that the global conflict, this war across the other side of the world in which Australia is not a participant, is having an impact right around the world, including here in Australia.
11: Marine Rescue says their focus is on supporting the families of volunteers who have died while trying to rescue people on board a yacht off northern New South Wales. A rescue boat capsized in heavy conditions while responding to a sinking yacht. A total of three people have been confirmed dead, with four others making it safely to shore. The federal government will gradually roll back the fringe benefits tax discount on electric vehicles. The exemption will drop to 25% by April 2029. It's part of a move to save the budget $1.7 billion over 4 years. Meantime, Australia's bioenergy industry is pushing to turn local organic waste into a mainstream fuel source to end our reliance on foreign oil. Now, sugar manufacturers are joining the fight, calling on the federal government to mandate the use of homegrown ethanol and biodiesel. And Blake Lively has made a shock appearance at the Met Gala just hours after settling her long-running legal dispute with Justin Baldoni, the actress attending solo without hubby Ryan Reynolds, after both parties issued a joint statement declaring their messy court battle over. Now, let's hear what's happening on Nine News.
13: Brenton Radless.
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13: Nine News is covering the stories that matter to South Australians.
14: Brazen daylight firebombing attack of a Torrensville supermarket.
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9: Ricky Lee and Tim.
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9: Oh my goodness.
19: On Nova.
20: All right, Tuesday afternoon. Welcome to it. It is Ricky Lee and Tim around the country here.
9: Hello, friends.
20: On Nova. Good to be back in your ears. We're both a little fresh today, as you said.
9: Yeah, we're a bit fresh. I feel like there's something, I don't know, something going on.
20: Something not going right today.
9: I know, more like everything's going wrong.
20: Yeah, that's it.
9: It's just one of them days.
20: What did you say? It's a glass half empty day?
9: I don't even know. I shouldn't even try saying. When I start saying things wrong, I know that it's downhill from there.
20: All right. Our friend Sam Fisher is touring the country with Guy Sebastian. Go see him if he is playing near you. He's done Sydney. He's got huge dates in Melbourne coming up. They are all over the joint. He's here to play Sing very soon and talk about his new single, which comes out on Friday.
9: He's one of the greatest singers. Like, Guy Sebastian and Sam Fisher coming together to sing.
20: Huge.
9: Antidote is a song we all know and love, but he's just incredible, and I have to be really careful to not fangirl too hard because I love his voice so much.
20: My parents used to say I was a good singer when I was a kid. Maybe that was just a lie, because next we're talking about the lies your parents told you as a kid.

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It's a 1, 2, 3, take my hand and come with me because you look so fine that I really wanna make you mine. Really wanna make you mine. 4, 5, 6, come on and get your kicks. Now you don't need it.

0: Hi, everybody. Happy Wednesday.
1: Happy Wednesday hump day.
2: Yep.
0: Yes. On today's show, our chat with Ed Cavalier. Of course, have you been paying attention? It's back on our screens on a Monday night. So Ed dropped by for a chat.
2: He did, but we can't get over the fact that he's the insurance guy to everyone these days.
0: Yeah, Yui.
2: Particularly me.
1: Oh, of course.
2: Hey, we also talk about weird party themes, Joel, and you had a couple of celebs that you tell us a story about.
1: I could not believe it. One of the kindest things anyone's ever done, and involves Bert and Paddy Newton.
0: Oh, what a couple. Delightful. Plus, when your training paid off, inspired by a bunch of schoolgirls who came to the rescue of a guy who'd broken his leg.
2: Oh. Great.

0: and Susie O'Neill.
1: Hey, do you want to know the most popular Cadbury chocolate bars of 2025?
2: Oh. Yeah, go on.
1: Lutzy wouldn't because...
2: These are all Cadbury.
1: He doesn't like chocolate.
3: Wouldn't it be nice if the world was Cadbury, chocolate, rose and trees?
4: You know, oh, yeah, that's right. You're not a chocolate bar. I always forget.
2: No, I want to eat Milky Bars.
1: Do you want me to...
4: Good for you, buddy.
2: That was pathetic, wasn't it? I'm sorry.
4: No, I want to eat Milky Bars.
2: I want to eat Milky Bars.
4: Good for you, buddy.
2: That was pathetic, wasn't it? I'm sorry.
4: No, I want to eat Milky Bars.
2: I want to eat Milky Bars.
1: They're milk chocolate, aren't they? They're white chocolate.
2: Yeah, so they probably...
1: I'm a Milky Bar.

0: Jodie and Hazy here. We're back this morning from 6. Also, our one no wonder not too far away. That's at 6:10.
1: We'll get into that soon. Right now, though, more fresh hits and your favourite throwbacks here on Nova.

Susie through the biggest party of the year. But this year, we're going even

0: 11 past 8. Good morning, it's Jody and Hazy on Nova 919. 19 degrees across Adelaide today. Still looking a little bit miserable out there, Jodes.
1: Yeah, she's pretty grey and grim.
0: Although across towards the hills, it does look like there's a little bit of blue sky. So we'll take that.
1: All right.
0: A few showers about the place this morning, though. Mm-hmm. Hey, very, very soon, let's catch up with a good friend of the

0: so eat now.
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1: Over. 19 degrees across Adelaide today. It's Jodie and Hazy just hanging out with you. I love this show. It's Tasting Australia, presented by Journey Beyond, is on from May 8 to 17.
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1: 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Up next, can you believe it? 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